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Weather is nice and the seatbelt sign has been turned on. We wish you a pleasant flight.

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1: 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I need that Brazilian wavy 28-inch. You playing. I shouldn't be fucking with you anyway. I need a baller-ass, boss-ass nigga. You's an off-brand-ass nigga. 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Everybody fucking know it.